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1: 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Engine 14. 1944 South Washington Avenue. 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Cross of Hagel Avenue and East Barnum Avenue. Engine 14. 1944 South Washington Avenue. Caesar. Respond on 9 EMS 1.

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0: Yes, ma'am. Our medic's transporting to issue name. 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

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Respond on 10 Alpha, Levesque Tower, 50 West Broad Street, fire alarm A, ladder 1, engine 1, cross of North Front Street and South Wall Street, Levesque Tower, 50 West Broad Street, fire alarm A, ladder 1, engine 1, respond on 10 Alpha. 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Medic 172, 59 Kettle Way, injured from assault, respond on 9 Police Fire. Respond on 9 Police Fire, Medic 21. 1483 Courtright Road, injured from assault, cross of April Lane and Seabrook Avenue, Medic 21, 1483 Courtright Road, injured from assault, respond on 9 Police Fire.

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Ifan on 9 EMS 1, Medic 815, 492 East Laurel Avenue, Hill Prison, cross of Lyle Alley and M Street, Medic 815, 492 East Laurel Avenue, Hill Prison, Ifan on 9 EMS 1. Respond on 9 EMS 1, Medic 11, 1025 Lux Avenue, Apartment 8321, Back Lane, cross of Kenny Road and Dead End, Medic 11, 1025 Lux Avenue, Apartment 8321, Back Lane, respond on 9 EMS 1.

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Medic 17. 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

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Cross of Rockdale Drive and Hillendale Avenue, Medic 806, 6676 Sharon Woods Boulevard, in person. Respond on 9 EMS 1.

Broad Street, Upper West Hospital, cross of Ina Avenue and Norton Road, stroke, response, Southwest EMS, Medic 243, 5100 West Broad Street, Upper West Hospital, cross of South Avenue and Norton Road, stroke, respond on Southwest EMS. 241, 5100 West Broad Street, Doctors West Hospital, front of Ina Avenue and Norton Road, stroke, respond on Southwest EMS, engine 241, 5100 West Broad Street, Doctors West Hospital, front of Ina Avenue and Norton Road, stroke, respond on Southwest EMS.

Respond 9 EMS 1, Medic 172, 225 Rathmel Road, Ilkerson, cross of South High Street and Fosterson Drive. Medic 172, 225 Rathmel Road, Ilkerson, respond on 9 EMS 1. Respond on 9 EMS 1, Medic 21, 3919 Highway Drive, Ilkerson, cross of Gilroy Road and Bostwick Road. Medic 21, 3919 Conway Drive, Ilkerson, respond on 9 EMS 1.

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1: Engine 32, I-70 westbound at mile marker 110, vehicle accident. Medic 32, engine 32, I-70 westbound at mile marker 110, vehicle accident. Respond on 9 extrication.

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1: 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Thanks.

1, EMS, 10, East Nationwide Boulevard, and North High Street, pedestrian struck. Medic 1, Engine 9, EMS 10, East Nationwide Boulevard, and North High Street, pedestrian struck. Respond on 9 EMS 1. Medic 151, Engine 151, Battalion 151, EMS 151, 105 North Hamilton Road, Sound Breather. Medic 151, Engine 151, Battalion 151, EMS 151, 105 North Hamilton Road, Sound Breather. Cross Street, Woodcliff High, and East Broad Street, South Hamilton Road. Respond on MEC EMS 1, 2053 hours.

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Pedestrian struck. Rescue 3, East Nationwide Boulevard and North High Street. Pedestrian struck. Respond on 9 ELS 1. Respond on 9 ELS 1. Medic 4, 2534 Cadwood Road, ill person. Cross of Sherbrooke Place and South Roosevelt Avenue. Medic 4. 2534 Stavro Road, ill person. Respond on 9 ELS 1.

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Respond on 9 EMS 1, Medic 8, 245 North Grant Avenue, Ilderson, off of Mahee Alley and East Dotton Street. Medic 8, 245 North Grant Avenue, Ilderson. Respond on 9 EMS 1. Respond on 9 EMS 1, Medic 31, 5518 Piper's Meadow Drive, Ilderson, cross of Piper's Run Court and Dead End. Medic 31, 5518 Piper's Meadow Drive, Ilderson. Respond on 9 EMS 1.

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0: Huntington Park, 330 Huntington Park, Maine, Chest Bay, cross of West Newwide Boulevard and Broadell, Maine, Medic 1, Engine 1, Huntington Park, 330 Huntington Park, Maine, Chest Bay, respond on 9 EMS 1. Respond on 9 EMS 1, Medic 13, Engine 16, 1328 Manchester Avenue, unconscious person, cross of Ontario Street and Medina Avenue, Medic 13, Engine 16, 1328 Manchester Avenue, unconscious person, respond on 9 EMS 1. Respond on 10 Bravo, Ladder 13, 227 East Northwood Avenue, carbon monoxide alarm, cross of Waldeck Avenue and Indianola Avenue, Ladder 13, 227 East Northwood Avenue, carbon monoxide alarm, respond on 10 Bravo. Respond on 9 EMS 1, Engine 36. 5957 Ferdinand Drive, personal assist, cross of Cavalcade Drive and Hilldale Drive, engine 36, 5957 Ferdinand Drive, personal assist, respond on 9 EMS 1. Respond on 10 Alpha, 80 East 13th Avenue, fire alarm A. Engine 7, Ladder 2, cross of North Pearl Street and Indianola Avenue, 80 East 13th Avenue, fire alarm A. Engine 7, Ladder 2, respond on 10 Alpha.
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0: 26, EMS, 17, 52, 59, Gillette Avenue, possible DUA, cross off Goldfield Drive and Redland Court, engine 26, EMS, 17, 52, 59, Gillette Avenue, possible DOA, respond on 9 EMS 1.
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0: Yeah, for 18. This latter one. Address was 770 Thurber Drive East. They had a sprinkler head that got busted. Maintenance is on scene. They have a company coming out to fire watch and shut the system down. They're in the process of fixing it. I just want to let you be notified.
1: See, can you give the maintenance guy? I'll stop down there. If you tell the maintenance guy, I'll be in the back for about 25 minutes.
0: The apartment up is 531, but they was downstairs draining the system down.
1: Okay, that's too sick. They haven't even been downstairs, so I can't get in that building. So, I haven't even been upstairs in the back in about 25 minutes.
0: Copy that. We'll be getting back service. Thank you.

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Engine 61. 4270 Golden Gate Square West. Apartment H. Woman in labor. Cross of Abbey Lane and Golden Gate Square North. Medic 61. Engine 61. 4270 Golden Gate Square West. Apartment H. Woman in labor. Respond on 9 EMS 1.

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Battalion 131. 770 Harrywood Place. 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

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Headache 192. 651 Dexter Avenue. 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And Race Street. Medic 192. 651 Dexter Avenue. 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Response on 9 ENS 1. Medic 7. 131 East 7th Avenue. Ill person. Cross of Peters Alley and Summit Street. Medic 7. 131 East 7th Avenue. Ill person. Respond on 9 ENS 1.

Medic 231-7373, Harrisburg, London Road, cross of Creamer Road and Broadway. Stroke, respond on Southwest EMS. Medic 231-7373, Harrisburg, London Road, cross of Creamer Road and Broadway. Stroke, respond on Southwest EMS.

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Cross Street, Huddle Road Court, and Robinette Street. Respond on VEC EMS 1, 21, 31 hours.

on right ENS 1, Medic 45, East Chestnut Street and West Hayden Rise Boulevard, Cedar, Medic 25, East Chestnut Street and West Nationwide Boulevard, Cedar. Respond on IELS 1.

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1: William Road, Lot 2, Ilkeson, cross of South High Street and South 6th Street, Medic 22, 152 William Road, Lot 2, Ilkeson, respond on 9 EMS 1.

MS-1, engine 13, 2670 Indianola Avenue, choking, cross of Arcadia Avenue and Cliffside Drive, engine 13, 2670 Indianola Avenue, choking, return on 9 MS-1.

0: 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Respond on 9 EMS. Medic 241, 458 Clairbrook Avenue, cross of Simbury Street and Pamatol Street. 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Respond on 9 EMS.
1: I'm ready to go and respond. 41 and route.

69 Old Jackson Pike, cross of London Row Fourth Road, London Row Fourth Road, left and driveway, basic method road. Respond at Southwest EMS, 6203. 6902 Jackson Pike, cross of London Row 4th Road, London Row 4th Road, west and driveway, basic medic road. Respond on Southwest EMS.

Mass 1, May 5, Shell Station, 4751 East Main Street, head injury, cross of Shady Main, Blue and Heritage Drive West, Medic 5, Shell Station, 4751 East Main Street, head injury, respond on 9 EMS 1. Respond on 10 Alpha, Milo Grove Recreation Center, 862 East 2nd Avenue, elevator emergency, engine 1, ladder 1, rescue 3, prop of Lexington Avenue and St. Clair Avenue, Milo Grove Recreation Center, 862 East 2nd Avenue, elevator emergency, engine 1, ladder 1, rescue 3, respond on 10 Alpha. 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Alpha. 2399 Mach Zone, Room 124, Fire Alarm A, Engine 18, Cross of Brendanelle Boulevard and Century Drive, 2399 Mach Zone, Room 124, Fire Alarm A, Engine 18, respond on 10 Alpha.

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Medic 8 15. Engine 21. EMS 14. 1073 South James Road. Shooting. You staging. Cross of Brownlee Avenue and Astor Avenue. Medic 8 15. Engine 21. EMS 14. 1073 South James Road. Shooting. You staging. Respond on 9 police fire. Medic 15, engine 23, EMS 16, 1073, South James Road, shooting, view staging, cross of Brownlee Avenue and Astor Avenue. Medic 15, engine 23, EMS 16, 1073, South James Road, shooting, view staging, respond on 9 police fire. Respond on 9 EMS 1, Medic 173, Engine 14, 3189, Weirton Rocks, difficulty breathing, cross of South Hills Drive, South and Weirton Court, Medic 173, Engine 14, 3189, Weirton Drive, difficulty breathing, respond on 9 EMS 1. Respond on 10 Bravo, Ladder 32, 2904, United Court, Fire Service Run, Cross of Dead End and Freedom Trail, Ladder 32, 2904, United Court, Fire Service Run. Respond on 10 Bravo. Respond on 9 Police Fire. EMS 14, Engine 21, 1073, South James Road, shooting, news staging, cross up Brownlee Avenue and Astor Avenue. EMS 14, Engine 21, 1073, South James Road, shooting, news staging, respond on 9 police fire.

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Unknown N Alpha, East Lodge, 920 North Wilson Road, Fire Alarm A, Engine 192, Ladder 46, Cross of Lowell Drive, and North Ramp from Wilson Road to 570 Eastbound Ramp, East Lodge, 920 North Wilson Road, Fire Alarm A, Engine 192, Ladder 46, Response on 10 Alpha.

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Medic 14, Engine 14, EMS 14, Lockbourne Road and Smith Road. Shooting, new staging. Medic 14, Engine 14, EMS 14, Lockbourne Road and Smith Road. Shooting, new staging. Respond on 9 Police Fire.

0: for the alarm company, you are at the correct address.
1: John, yeah, so there's no elevator in this building because we're all being served.
0: Matter one, a colleague of yours came in at a buttons closed alarm at a dispatch from there and may have keyed it in at the elevator, but it may have been happy to mix up.
1: Okay, copy that.
2: Yes, run. We found on 9 EMS 1.

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15, Hereford Topic, off of Roman Road, Road and East South Street, Bennett Rubber, Yvonne at Southwest ERA, Med 203, Engine 235. 015 Hereford Pike, cross off London Road, Road and South Street, Medic Rubber, Refund on Southwest ELF.

Amazon on 10 Bravo. Engine 111. I-71 southbound at mile marker 119. Auto fire. Cross off ramp from I-270 westbound to I-71 southbound north side ramp and ramp from I-71 southbound to I-270 eastbound north side ramp. Engine 111. I-71 southbound at mile marker 119. Auto fire. Respond on 10 Bravo. Respond on 9 expectation. Medic 51. Engine 51. King Avenue and Ashland Avenue. Vehicle accident. Medic 51. Engine 51. King Avenue and Ashland Avenue. Vehicle accident. Respond on 9 expectation.

Chicago Fire, engine mile 11, mile marker 119 at 71, southbound for Columbus. Chicago Fire, engine 111, mile marker 119 at 71, southbound for Columbus. Respond on 10 Bravo, timeout 2235.

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1: Hold on, I've got you now.
2: EMS 12, Ninja 111.
0: Yeah.
2: I'm sure if you guys are aware, the ramps at 270 westbound on from Cleveland Avenue are shut down, so I think you guys are going to have to go all the way up to Polaris and come back down 71 south.
0: That's good information. We were not aware of that.
2: Yeah, we were made aware of it very late. Yeah, Cleveland Avenue westbound. I'm sorry, 270 westbound from Cleveland Avenue. It's both ramps are shut down for an extended period of time tonight.

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Ladder 15, 654 Rose Avenue, Fire Service Rosa. 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
0: Mr. Chief, shift change. 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

Respond on 9 EMS 1, Manic 12, Inglewood Court Apartment, 3720 Element Avenue, Ilterson, cross off Rubbing Lane and Wedgwood Drive, Manic 12, Inglewood Court Apartment, 3720 Element Avenue, Ilterson, respond on 9 EMS 1.

0: back in service. Just for a heads up for all companies tonight, Cleveland Avenue to westbound 270 is closed for the night. It is completely closed off.
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1: 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You cut out. 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

Medic 32, 5601, Hutchinstown Road, ill person, cross out Miller's Field Drive, and dead end. Medic 32, 5601, Hutchinstown Road, ill person, respond on 9 EMS 1.

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Respond on 9 EMS 1, Medic 10, Franklin Station Apartment, 524 West Broad Street, Mental Health Low Risk, cross of South Mill Street and South May Avenue, Medic 10, Franklin Station Apartment, 524 West Broad Street, Mental Health Low Risk, respond on 9 EMS 1.

of Joyce Avenue and Bassett Avenue, Engine 8, 1500 Old Leonard Avenue, Taser person, respond on 9 police fire. Respond on 9 EMS 1, Medic 10, Medic 890, Cleveland Station Apartment, 524 F Broad Street, Mental Health Low Risk, Cross of South Mill Street and South May Avenue, Medic 10, Medic 890, Franklin Station Apartment, 524 West Broad Street, Mental Health Low Risk, respond on 9 EMS 1. Respond on 9 EMS 1, Medic 18, 1381 East 23rd Avenue, Medic Run, Cross of Cleveland Avenue and Gladstone Avenue, Medic 18, 1381 East 23rd Avenue, Medic Run, respond on 9 EMS 1.

and Crawford Drive, Medic 24, 844, Minerva Avenue, Ill Person. 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

respond on 9 EMS 1, Medic 1, Nationwide Arena, 200 West Nationwide Boulevard, ill person, cross off John H. McConnell Boulevard and West Street, Medic 1, Nationwide Arena, 200 West Nationwide Boulevard, ill person, respond on 9 EMS 1.

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Medic 6. Engine 6. EMS 12. 5747 Cleveland Avenue. Shooting. New staging. Cross of East Dublin Granville Road and Fuji Drive. Medic 6. Engine 6. EMS 12. 5747 Cleveland Avenue. Shooting. New staging. Respond on 9 police fire.

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Fire alarm commercial. Ladder 131. Engine 141. Engine 142. Battalion 141. Cross Street, Almond Park Drive, and Royal Elm Drive, Jefferson Run. Respond on Met IC 1. Operate on Met Fire Ground 1. 806 hours.

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141, you have a Table 1 story commercial. Building, nothing showing, has been evacuated. To be investigated, the county 141, how come it?

0: Herndon's TPD is also shut down the road. Fifth Avenue is coming from the east. So that construction barrel is shutting down from all other directions, so we should be able to isolate this, and we'll just need Columbia Gas. If they said they've already called, but we can just make sure they're in route. We'll need them.
1: But do you need a full assignment on those cats?

South 6th Street, Abdominal Pain, Front of the Road and Dead End, Medic 22, 3225, South 6th Street, Abdominal Pain, Respond on IEMS 1.

I'll use Route 2 around the scene. 1582 North Wagner Road. We have an all clear situation to Payne. I'm talking to the Route 2 around the scene. 1582 North Wagner Road. We have an all clear situation contained. Tying up all units on scene. 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

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East 5th Avenue and North Cassidy Avenue, natural gas leak. 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

20, we got traffic shut down on Cassidy from the south and the north.

Respond on site EMS 1, Medic 181, 3718 Hendron Road, Silverton, cross of Yukon Avenue and Danube Drive. Medic 181, 3718 Hendron Road, Silverton. Respond on site

0: that's negative, sir. Engine 22, repeat, please.
1: Yes, sir. Call us engine 20 is going to contain this. Engine 20. We've got traffic management in all directions. Engine 20 is going to stay on scene. Body gas on scene as well. We will hang off in. And we'll advise. If we can go to 10, Bravo, if that works.
0: Let's receive engine 20. You got it under control. We're on 10, Bravo.

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2: 9 EMS 1,

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Have a situation contained. All units on the scene, 145 West Johnstown Road. Have a situation contained. Tying up Chief 132. And 824, Chief, go to dispatch.

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2: 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So that's our closest residence this week. If we find anything, we'll inform you.
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Son, I'm 9ES1, Ladder 8, 219 Sherborne Drive, child locked in vehicle, front of Andrea's Way and Arden Runway, Ladder 8, 219 Sherborne Drive, child locked in vehicle, respond on 9ES1.

respond on INELS 1, Medic 182, Engine 182, 41 East Mound Street, Test Phase, Corps of North High Street and North Swan Street, Medic 182, Engine 182, 41 East Mound Street, Test Phase, respond on INELS 1. We saw on 9 extrication. Engine, Scott. Item 70 northbound at East Fog Street. Exit crash detector. Cross of East Ramp from Outstate to I-270 northbound ramp and ramp from I-270 northbound to East Broad Street ramp. Engine, Scott. I-270 northbound at East Broad Street. Exit crash detector. We saw on 9 extrication. Respond on 9 EMS 1, Medic 172, Engine 171, 663, Riviera Court, difficulty breathing, cross of Young Hinn Parkway, left and dead end, Medic 172, Engine 171, 663, Riviera Court, difficulty breathing, respond on 9 EMS 1. On 10 Alpha, 6633 Doubletree Avenue, Fire Alarm A, Engine 6, Number 33, Cross of Kings Mill Parkway and Chatrain Avenue, 6633 Doubletree Avenue, Fire Alarm A, Engine 6, Ladder 33, respond on 10 Alpha,

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0: be found on 9-1, Manic 241, World of West Columbus, 441 Norton Grove, in person, cross off Postal Run A and Solomon's Avenue, Manic 241, World of West Columbus, 441 Norton Grove, in person, be found on 9-1.
1: Yeah, they're okay. They're just broke down. They've got a call. They're waiting on AAA. So if you get any other calls. Yeah, they're okay. They're not unconscious. They're just broke down.
2: Good. Master City, thank you.

on 9 EMS Buzz, Medic 817, World of Les Columbus, 1241 Morton Road, Ilkerson, cross of Hospital Runway and Sullivan Avenue, Medic 817, World of Les Columbus, 1241 Morton Road, Ilkerson, return on 9 EMS Buzz. Respond on 9 EMS 1, Medic 19, Engine 19, 3595 Olenhanji River Road, Room 15, Chest Pave, cross of Colonial Parkway and Latham Court, Medic 19, Engine 19, 3595 Olenhanji River Road, Room 15, Chest Pave, respond on 9 EMS 1.

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OLC Church. Of Alley Alley and Rose Avenue. Vedic Run. Respond on Southwest CFS. Respond on dying EMS 1. Enter 183-3533 Clarena Road. Seizure. Cross of Magley Road and Latonia Road. Engine 183-3533 Clarena Road. Cedar. Respond on 9 EMS 1.

Respond on 9 extrication. Medic 8. Engine 8. Morris Avenue and East 6th Avenue. Vehicle accident. Medic 8. Engine 8. Morris Avenue and East 6th Avenue. Vehicle accident. Respond on 9 extrication.

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0: 198 amplified run. Apartment A, difficulty breathing, cross of Stretchers Lane and Northgas Drive. Annex 6, engine 6, 6198 amplified drive. Apartment A, difficulty breathing, respond on 9 EMS 1.
1: Yeah.
2: Hey, you're probably going to be better off going up 6-7 and getting off on the Johnstown Road and then coming down to Cassidy. We got a gas leak here at 5th and Cassidy is shutting everything down. And you can't get up Cassidy nor can you get down 6th Avenue.
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Hey, Joey.

My EMS 1, Mimic 21, Engine 21, 4126 Dundee Avenue, difficulty breathing. Lane, Road, and Roseman Avenue, Medic 21, Engine 21, 4126 Dundee Avenue, difficulty breathing, respond on 9 EMS 1. Medic 231, Hilliard and Rome Road, Cross Street, West Point, 5, Mutual Aid and Pet Rome, respond on 9 EMS. And Don Love Maine, Medic 31, Cherry 08, Clover Run Road, Adolfo Payne, respond on 9 EMS 1. Respond on 9 EMS 1, Medic 28, I-270 southbound at McCutcheon Road, mental health low risk, cross off I-270 southbound local lane, and ramp from I-270 southbound to I-670 westbound ramp. Medic 28, I-270 southbound at McCutcheon Road, mental health low risk, respond on 9 EMS 1. Respond on 9 EMS 1, Medic 8, 3113 Rural Avenue, Apartment 16C, ill person, cross of North Chesterfield Road and North Virginia Lee Road, Medic 8, 3113 Rural Avenue, Apartment 16C, ill person, respond on 9 EMS 1. Respond on 9 EMS 1, Medic 31, Engine 31, 3008, Cropper Run Road, Abdominal Pain, cross of Beauregard Boulevard and Sandra Main. Medic 31, Engine 31, 3008, Cropper Run Road, Abdominal Pain, respond on 9 EMS 1.

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2: Buzzer Boulevard, Medic 18, 1548 Duxbury Avenue, injured person, respond on 9 EMS 1. Respond on 23 Northwest EMS 1, Medic 30, 3240 Tremont Road, Room 406, head injury, cross of Ridgecliff Road and Birdcrest Road, Medic 30, 3240 Tremont Road, Room 406, head injury, respond on 23 Northwest EMS 1. Respond on 9 ELS 1, Medic 2, Columbus Health Department, 240 Parsons Avenue, 1st floor S, ill person, cross of East Main Street and Alley, Medic 2, Columbus Health Department, 240 Parsons Avenue, 1st floor S, ill person, respond on 9 ELS 1. Respond on 9 EMS 1, engine 28, I-270 southbound at Nixon Road, mental health low risk, cross of I-270 southbound Myrtle Lane, and ramp from I-270 southbound to I-670 westbound ramp. Engine 28, I-270 southbound at Nixon Road, mental health low risk, respond on 9 EMS 1.
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2: 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Ill person. Respond on 9 EMS 1.

10, 14, stroke, 1, 25, 65, Lockbourne Road, possible CDA, cross off Taylor Avenue and Cobble Road, medic 14, engine 14, stroke, 1, 25, 65, Lockbourne Road, possible CDA, response is 9 EMS 1.

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Attic 25. Allen Esther's apartment. 1280 Norton Avenue. Apartment 226. Ill person. Cross up West 3rd Avenue and South Avenue. Medic 25. Allen Esther's apartment. 1280 Norton Avenue. Apartment 226. Ill person. Respond on 9ESS1.

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Medic 1, Engine 2, YWCA, 65, South 4th Street, Room 222, difficulty breathing. We found on IES 1,

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He's on 9 EMS 1, Mag 15, Engine 8, 246 South 18th Street, difficulty breathing, cross of East Ridge Street and Brighton Alley, Medic 15, Engine 8, 246 South 18th Street, difficulty breathing, respond on 9 EMS 1.

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Respond as 9 EMS 1. Respond on 10 Alpha, Chipotle, 1140 Polaris Parkway, fire alarm A, engine 33, ladder 33, cross of Capella Drive and Sanctus Boulevard, Chipotle, 1140 Polaris Parkway, fire alarm A, engine 33, ladder 33, respond on 10 Alpha,

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1: 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Respond on 9 EMS 1. Medic 818-1255 Hawthorne Avenue, Apartment 1C, ill person, cross of North Cambion Avenue and Carl L. Brown Senior Way. Medic 818-1255 Hawthorne Avenue, Apartment 1C, ill person, respond on 9 EMS 1. Respond on 9 EMS 1, Medic 32, Huntington Bank, 6127 East Livingston Avenue, head injury, cross of Idlewild Drive and Bryce Road. Medic 32, Huntington Bank, 6127 East Livingston Avenue, head injury, respond on 9 EMS 1.

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Medic 131, Ladder 131, 504 Haven Corners Road, Unconscious Person. Cross Street, Oak Creek Place, and Southwind Drive. Respond on Medic EMS 1, 941 hours.

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Engine 8, 71, Winter Avenue, difficulty breathing. Respond on 9 CS1.

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2: B192, Resden Street, chest pain, cross of Huey Road and Oakland Park Avenue, Medic 16, Engine 61, 3192, Resden Street, chest pain, respond on 9EFS1.
3: One 800, Zollinger Road, chest pain, cross street of Melford Road.

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2: Martin Road, Chuck Payne, front of Sagamore Road and Delavan Drive, Medic 13, Engine 13, 1998 Martin Road, Chuck Payne, we saw on 9 EMS 1.

0: respond on 9 EMS 1, EMS 12, Hilton Garden Inn, 3600 Moore Road, Cedar, off of Trindle Way and Sunbury Road, EMS 12, Hilton Garden Inn, 3600 Moore Road, Cedar, respond on 9 EMS 1. Respond on Battalion 5 IG, operate on Battalion 5, Air Ground, 5397, Solot Drive, natural gas leak, engine 1B2, medic 241, ladder 46, rescue 17, Battalion 5, cross of Western Run Drive and Goodman Drive, 5397, Solot Drive, natural gas leak, engine 192, medic 241, ladder 46, Rescue 17, Battalion 5. Respond on Battalion 5 IC. Operate on Battalion 5 fire ground. Respond on Battalion 5 IC. Operate on Battalion 5 fire ground. 5397 Sawatch Drive. Natural gas leak. Rescue 17, Battalion 5. Medic 817. Cross of Western Run Drive and Boomin Drive, 5397 Sawatch Drive, natural gas leak, rescue 17, Battalion 5, medic 817, respond on Battalion 5 IC, operate on Battalion 5 fire ground.
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Medic 172. Engine 18. Hover bar and quill. 793 North High Street. Unconscious person. Cross of Hull Alley and West Hover Avenue. 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

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Medic 2. 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ENS 14. 1107 East Sycamore Street. Cardiac arrest. Cross of Oakwood Avenue and Wilson Avenue. Medic 2. Engine 15. EMS 14. 1107 East Sycamore Street. Cardiac arrest. Respond on 9 EMS 1.

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0: Medic 134, Chief 132, position at Taylor Road, 167 North Ziegler Road, apartment 110, behavioral emergency. Medic 134, Chief 132, position at Taylor Road, 167 North Taylor Road, apartment 110, behavioral emergency. Cross Street, Dentures Road, and Marquis Court. Respond on SEMS 1, 10, 12 hours.
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0: 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Respond on 9 extrication. Behavioral emergency, EMS 131, tradition at Taylor Road, 17 North Taylor Road, apartment 110, behavioral emergency, Off Street, Dunchurch Road, and Marquis Court, respond on VEC EMS 1, 10, 13 hours.

0: Columbus Fire from Engine 15. I need a good one, please.
1: .397 directly in front of the gas leak test. He does have odor gas inside. I want the crew to get in to check it.
2: And the rest is arriving. Matter of fact, we'll have the rescue do that, and then stand by your hose line.
1: All right, copy that.
2: All right, Columbus Fire Battalion 5, move to a working natural this week and get me the rescue system.
3: Copy that, sir. A working gas leak will fill out the rest of the assignment.

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3: 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Respond on Met EMS 1, 10, 16 hours. Ladder 12, SO2. Respond on Battalion 5 IC, operate on Battalion 5 higher ground.
1: I'm getting a report from an owner that 964 Western Run has gas in it. That's about 5 houses down from where you guys are at.
3: Medic 241-5397 Salat Drive, cross off Boothin Drive and Western Run Drive. Mutual aid fire bomb. Respond on Battalion 5 fire ground. Nine Wakefield Court West, air person. Respond on 9 EMS 1.
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0: the dorm complex. There's nothing showing. Looks like some workers are moving furniture out. I'll be checking it out.
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0: 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Yes, sir. What was the second address that you said that you were going to report the voters from?
1: Western Run. It's closer to where I'm at.
0: Copy. I'm headed your way with the meter.

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1: Well, it'll be a false alarm. 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

Outstation Sierra ULA, 6100 North Hamilton Road, Apartment RM. Difficulty breathing. Cross of East Dublin Granville Road and North Ramp from Hamilton Road in favor of 161 eastbound ramp. Engine 29. Medic 806. Outpatient care New Albany. 6100 North Hamilton Road. Apartment RM. Difficulty breathing. Respond on 9 EMS 1.

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1: 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Respond on now EMS 1. Medic 2, 204 East Angler Street, ill person. Cross off South 4th Street and South 5th Street. Medic 2, 204 East Angler Street, ill person. Respond on now EMS 1.
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0: Yes, he's good. Yeah.
3: We will be and glad it's going to be a carbon monoxide alarm from this alarm company.

0: Right. Have you heard anything on CCP?
1: Can't, I'm sure. Let me call over there.
0: And Ninja 31.
1: All right, when someone frees up, I need to check out the two houses that are basically behind the exposure address on Western Run.

0: tell you what company was calling. Andy 26, which stays out of Western Island Hall with Tech 2.1. Alright, make your way up Western Run and stop short of Rescue 17 once you clear a couple houses on the Western Run.
1: Okay, Master Z.
2: Yes, sir. The resident, his wife at 5354, is fine. Told him to evacuate. Mine is 31. He should be headed out here anytime, but to the house. There's no orders.
0: Okay, Mr. Steve. 26, is that good right there by the hydrant?
3: Page 17, we're staging a cat town in Vegas Corner. A couple blocks up from 31.
4: Respond at 9 EMS 1, Medic 35, 7340 East Broad Street, Suite B, ill person, off of Whitfield Road and Cabot Mill Drive. Medic 35, 7340 East Broad Street, Suite B, ill person, respond on 9 EMS 1. Respond on 9 EMS 1, Medic 14, 1500 Lockhorn Road, ill person, off of Priebus Avenue and East 8th Street, Medic 14. 1500 Lockhorn Road, ill person, respond on 9 EMS 1. Respond on 9 EMS 1, engine 02, 3392, Blowin' Light, apartment 108, difficulty breathing, cross of Rory Drive and Bates Circle, engine 32. 3392, Clavin Place, apartment 108, difficulty breathing, respond on 9 EMS 1.

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Medic 182, Engine 182, AltarCare Rehab Center, 6725 Flush Drive, Room 318, Difficulty Breathing, Respond on 9 EMS 1.

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0: basically south on Western Road to Wyoming. Right. Just making sure that area is clear.
1: Ladder 12 to command, CPD's back here with us. Where would you like them?
2: Okay.
1: Thank you.
3: T513, Kings Mill Court, fire alarm A, engine 24, ladder 33, cross of dead end, and Kings Mill Parkway, vertical adventures. 6513, Kings Mill Court, fire alarm A, engine 24, ladder 33, respond on 10 Alpha.

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Matter 33, Cross of Dead End, and Kings Mill Parkway, Vertical Adventures, 6513 Kings Mill Court, Fire Alarm A, Ladder 33, on 10 Alpha.

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0: Yeah, so was this run contained?
1: Yes, sir.
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1: No, I don't think you need to check those just yet. 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
2: Avenue and Harrison Avenue, Medic 25, 331 West 4th Avenue, Ilkerson, Respond on 9 EMF 1.

78 Roselawn Avenue, medical alarm, cross of Wild Drive and Rice Road, engine 5. 6038 Roselawn Avenue, medical arm, respond on 9 EMS 1.

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1: Isn't Brocious in a white Toyota Scion that should not sell much?

0: woman says 5394, but apparently she was on her phone, on the phone with her mother, and told her to pull over, so she's somewhere back there, and is now not answering the phone, so the daughter is worried. There's 100 firefighters to try to make sure that this lady doesn't go back there.
1: I'm going to try to get a hold of a medic to see if they might have her.

0: elderly patient in a white vehicle who's got some dementia that's trying to get through there. She's very confused.
1: Anyone be on the lookout for a white van with an elderly person on the inside? Maybe direct them out.
0: Yes, sir. CPD said it's around 5394. That's permanent, sir.
1: Can you check on that? That's your CPD 94.

0: received. Automatic 817 is right there at 97. Captain has arrived.
1: Okay, this lady apparently in a white Toyota Scion. Her daughter is coming to get her, I guess, and get her out of here, hopefully.
0: No. They're looking for her.
1: Copy, thank you.
2: Okay, so we have a black Toyota Corolla. Not everything, although.

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1: 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Thank you.
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Engine 9,

0: 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Hunt 93, 5210, River Forest Road, injured person, cross street of Desert Road, respond on northwest ES1.
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Medic 4. Wendy's. 3660 Jenner Road. Cedar. Cross of Low Ridge Drive and Upper Ridge Drive. Medic 4. Wendy's. 3660 Jenner Road. Cedar. Respond on 9ES1.

0: 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Cross off Marriott Drive and Marriott Drive, Manor 32, Wendy's, 3660, Gender Road, Caesar. Respond on 9ELS1.
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Basic Merry Run. Respond on Southwest EMS.

100 Oak Creek Drive, Ilverton, cross of dead end, and shock mode, medic 6, 800 Oak Creek Drive, Ilverton, respond on 9 EMS 1.

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2: 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Respond on 9 ES 1, medic 17, 236 North Virgin Avenue, diabetic emergency, cross of Steel Avenue and Ridge Avenue, medic 17, 236 North Virgin Avenue, diabetic emergency. 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Respond on 9 ES 1. Medic 6, 6800 Oak Creek Drive. Ill person. Cross of Dead End and Shrock Road. Medic 6, 6800 Oak Creek Drive. Ill person. Respond on 9 ES 1. Respond on 9 Police Fire. Medic 10, Engine 12, EMS 11, 1364 Sandwich Court. Stabbing, new staging, cross of Big Tree Drive and Dead End. Medic 10, Engine 12, EMS 11, 1364 Sandwich Court. Stabbing, new staging. Respond on 9 Police Fire. 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Engine 19. Respond on 9 EMS 1. Medic 16, 1453 Manchester Avenue. Chest pain, cross of Medina Avenue and Dresden Street. Medic 16, 1453 Manchester Avenue. Chest pain. Respond on 9 EMS 1.

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1: Just to be advised, this is a personal assist, so I think engine 181 is going to be fine on that. I will cancel 23 if you want to go on there.
0: Copy that. We'll get back in service if they need it, they can call us. 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

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Respond on 9 EMS 1, Medic 5, 5969 East Broad Street, Suite 102, Cedar, cross of ramp from I-270 northbound to East Broad Street eastbound ramp and Mount Carmel Service Road, Medic 5, 5969 East Broad Street, Suite 102, Cedar, respond on 9 EMS 1.

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Medic 51, engine 51. I-70 westbound at mile marker 94. Vehicle accident. Medic 51, engine 51. I-70 westbound at mile marker 94. Vehicle accident. 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

0: 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Medic 8 18. 1858 Brentnell Avenue. Ill person. Cross of Middlehurst Drive and Sagamore Road. Medic 8 18. 1858 Brentnell Avenue. Ill person. Respond on 9 EMS 1.
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0: 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Yes, sir. Can you cancel 818 and put us on that old person number right now?
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1: and my name's Street. They may run this police. I'm Southwest ELS. That is 204, but how in 202, 4169, I have a cross off my name's Street, and my name's Street. David, may run this police. Become on Southwest ELS. 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

so negative. I saw a city car come in and turn around. I think it was a subcontracting crew that was doing the work, but maybe streets would know what subcontracting crew was doing.

respond on IEMF 1, Gen 5, Medic 23, with ongoing nursing and rehab, 1425 Yorkland Road, Chest 8, north of Riverton Road and Robinson Court North, Engine 5, Medic 23, with ongoing nursing and rehab, 1425 Yorkland Road, Chest 8, respond on IEMF 1.

respond at 9 EMS 1, Medic 3, Iota Point Skilled Nursing, 740 Candy Place, Apartment 209, ill person, cross of Greenfield Drive and Rennick Street, Medic 3, Iota Point Skilled Nursing, 740 Candy Place, Apartment 209, ill person, respond on 9 EMS 1. 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Respond on 9 EMS 1, Medic 2, Engine 2, Stroke 1, Earth Watch, 496 South High Street, Stroke, cross of East Lankner Street and East Brewer Street, Medic 2, Engine 2, Stroke 1, Earth Watch, 496 South High Street, Stroke, respond on 9 EMS 1.

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respond as 9 EMS 1, engine 21, EMS 14, 2738 Floribunda Drive, possible DOA, cross of Callison Court and Nerwick Road, engine 21, EMS 14, 2738 Floribunda Drive, possible DOA, respond on 9 EMS 1. Respond on 9 EMS 1, engine 12, medic 31, 809 South Austin Avenue, headache, cross of Eaton Road and West Mound Street, engine 12, medic 31, 809 South Austin Avenue, headache, respond on 9 EMS 1.

to Willamont Avenue, Ilverton, cross of Ross Avenue and Malvern Avenue. Medics 20, 2152 Willamont Avenue, Ilverton. Be on 9 EMF 1.

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0: 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It's an emergency. 71 is turned down.
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0: 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He's got a hole in Western Run.
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Respond on 9 EMS 1.

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0: Great anarchy, Chief. Smash Mod is now shut down. We're good to go. We are.
1: On the fire. We got all three situations contained. We're going to tie up engine 192 for a minute. Going to pick up the hose. Everybody else could be in service.
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2: Walker Road, Elders of Oracle Middle, Walker Alarm, Cross Street of Roberts Road, respond on Northwest Fire Ground 1.
3: X 818-2245 Medina Avenue, Indian Fall, Cross of Clinton Street and East Tumman Street, Medic 818-2245 Medina Avenue, Indian Fall, respond on 9 EMS 1.

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on 9 EMF 1, Medic 1, Contra, 547 East 11th Avenue, Hillperson, cross of Dougherty Avenue and Fields Avenue, Medic 1, Contra, 547 East 11th Avenue, Hillperson, respond on 9 EMF 1.

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Edit run. Respond on Southwest EMS.

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We found on 9EMS1, Medic 24, 4915, Glenburn Avenue, difficulty breathing, cross of Glenburn right and airway left, Medic 24. 4915 Glenburn Avenue, difficulty breathing, respond on 9EMS1,

Respond on 9 EMS 1, Medic 2, Park Edge Condominiums, 250 West Spring Street, Apartment 1122, O Person, cross of John H. McConnell Boulevard and Neal Avenue, Medic 2, Park Edge Condominiums, 250 West Spring Street, Apartment 1122, O Person, respond on 9 EMS 1.

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0: Medic 141, 8055 Grant Park Avenue, alert reaction. Medic 141, 8055 Grant Park Avenue, alert reaction. 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Respond on Medic EMS 1, 12, 25 hours.
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1: 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We'll be good to go.
2: Fourth and Park Street, cross of Curtis Avenue and Kennedy Drive. Basic medic run. We saw an out left EMS.
3: I was medic 35.
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2: 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Respond on 9 EMS 1, medic 13, 2179 Rathmere Avenue, ill person. Cross of Duxbury Avenue and East Maynard Avenue. Medic 13, 2179 Rathmere Avenue. Full person. Respond on 9 ELS 1.

0: 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Medic 593, Battalion 591, Sam Club 2675 Taylor Road, injured from assault. Cross Street, Banks Edge Way, Reagan Road, and Taylor Square Drive. Respond on deck EMS 1, 12:30 hours.
1: Ladder 28, Cross of Innis Road and Dead End, New Covenant Believers Church. 3400 Core Boulevard, Fire Alarm A, Engine 61, Ladder 28, respond on 10 Alpha. Respond on 9 EMS 1, Medic 815, 796 East Stewart Avenue, difficulty breathing, cross of Gilbert Street and South 22nd Street, Medic 815, 796 East Stewart Avenue, difficulty breathing, respond on 9 EMS 1.

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Recon on flight EMS 1, engine 6, 58, 51, Rocher 5, room 222, chest page, cross off Covington Road and North Meadows Boulevard, engine 6, 58, 61, Rocher Drive, room 222, chest page, recon on flight EMS 1. Respond on 9 EMS 1, Medic 3, 2220 Collier Crest, injured in fall, cross of Clemente Boulevard and Gantz Road, Medic 3, 2220 Collier Crest, injured in fall, respond on 9 EMS 1.

going to Medic up to the Eastern Transit Center up there, north of Morris, off of Smelter, the Kudos Transit Center, for 2110. 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

Room 417, difficulty breathing, cross of Latham Court and McConnell Road, Medic 19, Whetstone Gardens and Care Center, 3710 Oldham Hanzy River Road, Room 417, difficulty breathing, respond on 9 EMS 1. Respond on 9 EMS 1, Medic 28. 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
1: 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This is a duplicate. Columbus Paramedic 29.
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1: Yes, sir, you can cancel as well. That's a duplicate. We got the 28th one out there.
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Rescue 592. 7833 Refugee Road Northwest. 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Respond on next EMS 1. 12:44 hours.

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3: 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Medic 151, 542 Erickson Avenue, ill person. Cross Street, Rickenbacker Avenue, and Etna Road. 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

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Difficulty breathing. Headache 1523678 Main Street. Difficulty breathing. Cross Street, Hollywood Avenue, and Center Street. Respond on Mac EMS 1. 12:55 hours.

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1: 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Cross off Maryland Avenue and Rural Avenue. 1-8-3-2-59 North Chesterfield Road, Apartment 7. Difficulty breathing. Respond on 9 EMS 1.

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Refer to FEC for incident type. Respond on 9 EMS 1, 638 Wharton Avenue, engine 3, cross off Minor Avenue and Eaton Avenue, 638 Wharton Avenue, engine 3. Respond on 9 EMS 1. Refer to MDC for incident type. Respond on 9 EMS 1. 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

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On an ill person. Respond on 9 EMS 1, timeout 1302.

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Medic 25. Engine 25. State Route 315 southbound at mile marker 2. Vehicle accident. Medic 25. Engine 25. State Route 315 southbound at mile marker 2. Vehicle accident. Respond on 9 extrication. Respond on 9 EMS 1. Medic 51. 3rd and Hollywood. 1433 West 3rd Avenue. Difficulty breathing. Cross off Grandview Avenue and Hollywood Place. Medic 51. 3rd and Hollywood. 1433 West 3rd Avenue. Difficulty breathing. Respond on 9 EMS 1. Respond on 10 Bravo. Engine 24. 3427 Gerbert Road. Wires down. Cross of Maryland Avenue and Pauline Avenue. Engine 24. 3427 Gerbert Road. Wires down. Respond on 10 Bravo.

0: Respond on 9 ENS 1, Medic 172, 4159, Manassas Court, abdominal pain, cross of dead end, and Chambersburg Road, Medic 172, 4159, Manassas Court, abdominal pain, respond on 9 EMS 1. Respond on 9 EMS 1, engine with Houston, 3rd and Hollywood, 1433 West 3rd Avenue, difficulty breathing high, cross of Grandview Avenue and Hollywood Place, engine 51, 3rd and Hollywood, 1433 West 3rd Avenue, difficulty breathing high, respond on 9 EMS 1. Respond on 9 EMS 1, Medic 818, 1148 East 22nd Avenue, injured person, cross of Hamilton Avenue and Ontario Street, Medic 818, 1148 East 22nd Avenue, injured person, respond on 9 EMS 1. Respond on 9 extrication. Medic 1, engine 10, I-670 westbound at Grandview Avenue, vehicle accident. Medic 1, engine 10, I-670 westbound at Grandview Avenue, vehicle accident. Respond on 9 extrication.
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respond on 9 EMS 1, at X 18, 1148 East 22nd Avenue, injured person, cross of Hamilton Avenue and Ontario Street, at X 18, 1148 East 22nd Avenue, injured person, respond on 9 EMS 1. Respond on N Alpha, 770 Super Rise East, fire alarm A, engine 1, ladder 1, cross of Alexandria Colony Court East and Buttles Avenue, 770 Super Drive East, fire alarm A, engine 1, ladder 1, respond on N Alpha. Respond on 9 EMS 1, 638 Morton Avenue, Medic 2, cross of Mayan Avenue and Eaton Avenue, 638 Morton Avenue, Medic 2, respond on 9 EMS 1, refer to MEC for incident type.

04-959, Lamplighter 5, Basic Medic Rod, Fauna, Outwolf EMS, Edit 204-959, Lamplighter Drive, Basic Medic Rod, Respond on Southwest EMS.

0: 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We're in the area and don't see anything.
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Nissan on 9OE Fire, Attic 806, 5736 Pine Tree West, Apartment, injured from assault, off of Pine Tree South and Pine Tree North, Attic 806, 5736 Pine Tree West, Apartment, injured from assault, respond on 9OE Fire. 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

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Carbon monoxide poisoning, Paul. Engine 6, ladder 29, medic 29. Cross off Ormonton Drive and Pendlestone Drive. 3765 Ellerdale Drive. Carbon monoxide poisoning, small. 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
1: Medic 34, 5420, Adams Point, Maine, apartment 306, ill person, respond on line EMS 1. Respond on 9 EMS 1, Medic 14, 1843, Parsons Avenue, apartment 317, difficulty breathing, cross of Green Avenue and East Innes Avenue. Medic 14, 1843, Parsons Avenue, apartment 317, difficulty breathing, respond on 9 EMS 1. Respond on 9 EMS 1, Medic 14, Engine 14, 1843, Parsons Avenue, apartment 317, difficulty breathing is high, cross of Reed Avenue and East Innes Avenue. Medic 14, Engine 14, 1843, Parsons Avenue, apartment 317, difficulty breathing is high, respond on 9 EMS 1. Respond on 9 EMS 1, Morse Road and North Hamilton Road, Engine 28, Morse Road and North Hamilton Road, Engine 28. Respond on 9 EMS 1, refer to NBC for incident type. Respond on 10 Bravo, Engine 21. 3562 After Avenue, wires down, cross of Barnett Road and Olney Drive, Engine 21, 3562 After Avenue, wires down, respond on 10 Bravo. Respond on 9 EMS 1, Medic 12, 3451 Stalling Court, Chest Pain, cross of Fremont Court, Medic 12, 3451 Stalling Court, Chest Pain, respond on 9 EMS 1.

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Fire alarm A, engine 6, ladder 33, respond on 10 Alpha.

0: 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The 63 females not have this residence for the occupants. You got no further info on the night service.
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0: Actually, not going to
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1: Understood.
2: I also have a phone number, whenever you're ready.
1: I'm ready.
2: 435-133.
0: Now, is the wires totally down, and is there any electricity in the area?
2: Wires are completely down. They're just pulled off the house and rest of the floor. No energy seems to be in the area. We're unsure if it's a spectrum or an AEP issue. Just want to call AEP out just in case.
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Cross Street, Warncliffe Loop, and Ludham Trail. Respond on Mech EMS 1. 1342 hours.

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Your timeout 1346.

0: respond on 9 EMS 1, Medic 181, ADC 1, 4400 South Hamilton Road, Ilkerson, cross of Williams Road and ramp from US 33 eastbound to Hamilton Road ramp. Medic 181, ADC 1, 4400 South Hamilton Road, Ilkerson, respond on 9 EMS 1.
1: On the phone, it's still good. It just popped off from the house.
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Refer to MPC for incident type. Respond on 9 EMS 1. Medic 11. 5316 Darlington Road. Apartment A. Ill person. Cross of Stone Meadow Avenue. Medic 11. 5316 Darlington Road. Apartment A. Ill person. Respond on 9 EMS 1.

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2: Elevator emergency. Engine 24, ladder 13, rescue 11, RS 10, cross of Northland Ridge Boulevard and Tamarack Boulevard, Franklin County Dallas Valley Services, 1721 Northland Park Avenue. 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

0: 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Can we get a company to go there to make sure that elevator shut down? And also, this is the second time we've gone there.
1: 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If you're still on this channel, go ahead and go on in. 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
2: 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We're going to keep that in. 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So keep it off.
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Red 61, engine 61, in Road and Seaburn Avenue, vehicle accident. Medic 61, engine 61, in Road and Cleveland Avenue, vehicle accident. 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

Yeah. Call back the caller on the run. We're at 316 apartment A, and the occupants state they didn't call us.

respond on 9 EMS 1, Medic 22, Engine 22, 3051 Markham Road, Apartment A, Difficulty breathing, high, cross out Courier Drive and Delaney Drive, Medic 22, Engine 22, 3061 Markham Road, Apartment A, difficulty breathing, high, respond on 9 EMS 1. Respond on 9 EMS 1, Medic 4, Engine 15, 2683 Newman Avenue, difficulty breathing, high, cross of Watkins Road and Cobble Road, Medic 4, Engine 15, 2633 Newman Avenue, difficulty breathing, high, respond on 9 EMS 1. Respond on 9 EMS 1, Medic 24, 4645 Moore Center Road, injured person, cross of Dead End and Northtown Boulevard, Medic 24, 4645 Moore Center Road, injured person, respond on 9 EMS 1.

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Cross Street, Etta Road, and Shell Court. Respond on next EMS 1, 1356 hours.

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Respond on 9ES 1. 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Respond on 9ES 1. Respond on 10 Alba, 1314 City View Drive, Building Q, Fire Alarm A, Engine 51, Ladder 10, Cross of Bank Lock Road and Railside Drive, 1314 City View Drive, Building Q, Fire Alarm A, Engine 51, Ladder 10, respond on 10 Alba. Respond on 9EMS 1, Medic 12, Engine 12, 1206 Onslow Drive, Chest Pain High, Cross of Onslow Court and Regalwood Lane, Medic 12, Engine 12, 1206 Onslow Drive, Chest Pain High, respond on 9EMS 1.

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Medic 61. Innis Road and Cleveland Avenue. Vehicle accident. Medic 61. Innis Road and Cleveland Avenue. Vehicle accident. 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

0: 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Medic 201, 3717 Orders Road, Story Point, cross of Pond Road and Brown Farm Lane, Basic Medic Run, respond on Southwest EMS.
1: Service 14 and 7.

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Respond on 9 EMS 1, Medic 22, 3189, Lee Ellen Place, injured in fall, cross of Ashwood Road and Hylock Road, Medic 22, 3189, Lee Ellen Place, injured in fall, respond. Respond on 9 EMS 1, Medic 29. 4939 Village Meadow, ill person, cross of Albany Green and Albany Crossing, Medic 29, 4939 Village Meadow, ill person, respond on 9 EMS 1,

Anna 9 EMS 1, Medic 7, Bob Dairy Food Hall, 1086 North 4th Street, Diabetic Emergency, of Detroit Avenue and East 4th Avenue, Medic 7, Bob Dairy Food Hall, 1086 North 4th Street, Diabetic Emergency, respond on 9 EMS 1.

It's Rimby Road, just paving high, cross of Metal Drive, and Harrington Road. Medic 893, N23, 4568, Rimby Road, just paving high, respond on 9 NF Road.

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Cross off ramp from Bryce Road to I-70 westbound ramp and East Green Boulevard. Medic 5, Quality Inn, 2055, Bryce Road, Room 111, Ill Person. Respond on 9 EMS 1. Nine extrication. Medic 1, Engine 1, I-670 westbound at Goodale Boulevard, vehicle accident. Medic 1, Engine 1, I-670 westbound at Goodale Boulevard, vehicle accident. Respond on 9 extrication. Respond on 9 EMS 1, Medic 8, 18. 1255 East 22nd Avenue, ill person. Cross of Medina Avenue and Cleveland Avenue. Medic 818, 1255 East 22nd Avenue, ill person. Respond on 9 EMS 1.

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1: County 111 back in service at 1416.

Engine 231, Medic 231, Boyd Road, Austria, Opossum Run Road, respond on Southwest Fire Ground 1, Engine 231, Medic 231. Boyd Road, Cross Street, Opossum Run Road, respond on Southwest Fire Ground 1. 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

on our 9 Blaze Fire. Medic 183, Subway 3626, Gender Road, injured from assault, cross of Low Ridge Drive and Upper Ridge Drive. Medic 183, Subway 3626, Gender Road, injured from assault, respond on 9 Police Fire.

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2: Battalion 151, EMS 151, 1095, Great Oak Drive, Apartment A, unconscious person. Medic 151, engine 151, battalion 151, EMS 151, 1095, Great Oak Drive, Apartment A, unconscious person. Cross Street, Great Oak Way, and Gatehouse Drive. Respond on next EMS 1, 1421 hours.

respond on 9 extrication. Medic 2, on 670 was found at Goodale Boulevard. Vehicle accident. Medic 2, I-670 westbound at Goodale Boulevard. Vehicle accident. Respond on 9 extrication.

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Fire alarm A. Engine 51, ladder 10, cross of West 3rd Avenue and West 5th Avenue. 1461 Elmwood Avenue. Fire alarm A. Engine 51, ladder 10. Respond on 10 Alpha,

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Respond on 9EMS1, EMS17, Federal Equal Rev, 801, Ravine Edge Court, Hotel, respond to see, cross of Dead End, and Northwood Boulevard, EMS17, Federal Equal Rev, 801, Ravine Edge Court, Hotel, respond to see, respond on 9EMS1,

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1: Is that a 10 cancel or is it 5 volt?

refund of non-EMS 1, EMS 12, LE program, 801, readiness court, attempt respond to cease, cross of dead end, and Mortwood Boulevard, EMS 12. 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

respond on 9 EMS 1, Medic 11, Whitehall, 4525 Kenny Road, Ill Prison, cross of Fox Avenue and West Henderson Road, Medic 11, Whitehall, 4525 Kenny Road, Ill Prison, respond on 9 EMS 1.

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Respond on 9 EMS 1.

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Pain high. Respond on 9 EMS 1.

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1: Medic 729 Kings Avenue, Apartment B, McCrane, off of Edison Avenue and North Wall Street. Medic 729 Kings Avenue, Apartment B, McCrane. Respond on 9 ELF 1.

respond on 9 EMS 3256 Mary Avenue, Engine 192, cross off Mark Flight and South Springer Avenue, 3256 Mary Avenue, Engine 192, respond on 9 EMS 1, refer to MEC for incident type.

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Medic, I-92873 Refugee Road, Ilverton. Cross Street, Woodstock Avenue, Northwest, and Hill Road North. Respond on next EMS 1, 1451 hours.

0: 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Respond on that dispatch. 1453 hours. 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
1: So if you're driving a vehicle that has the engine on one side where the driver apparently was intoxicated and had been hitting something between wherever he came from and here, so I don't know if there's had any reports of any vehicles or any property damage, hit and run or anything up in this area, but I got a car sitting here, we're getting ready to take him. It's in the parking lot, if they're interested in seeing it.
2: Talking about having a police interested in seeing it?
1: Correct, that's correct, because there was another party that was stating that he had run into some things. I'm just not sure what all he hit before he came to this parking lot.
2: Do you have a description of the vehicle and the tag?
1: White Nissan. I'll get your tag. KVB 4457. It's out of Lucas County. I'll be clearing here in about 1 or 2 minutes at OSU with our agent, and I have car keys for the car with me if they want the keys.
2: You, man.
1: Correct.

0: 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Medic 26, 56, 82, Mango Lane, injured in fall. Respond on 9 EMS 1.
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0: Nick 29, 5324 North Hamilton Road, ill person, cross of Thompson Road and Blendon Place Drive. Medic 29, 5324 North Hamilton Road, ill person, respond on 9 EMS 1.

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1: 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Engine 95, Rescue 91, Ladder 91, Battalion 91, 450, Metro Place North, Extended Stay America Hotel, fire alarm, cross street at France Road, respond on Northwest High Ground 1. Engine 30, Medic 30, EMS 17, 3244, Summertime Court, Trauma, cross of Silverdale Lane, Engine 30, Medic 30, EMS 17, 3244, Summertime Court, Trauma, respond on 9 EMS 1. Respond on 9 EMS 1, Medic 32. 6372 Low Ridge Drive, ill person, cross of Cross Ridge Lane and Charlemont Way, Medic 32, 6372 Low Ridge Drive, ill person, respond on 9 EMS 1.

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Medic 133300 South Hamilton Road, injured in fall. Medic 133300 South Hamilton Road, injured in fall. Cross Street, Rocky Fork Drive North, Rocky Fork Boulevard, and Rocky Fork Drive South, Morrison Road. Respond on Medic EMS 1, 1459 hours. Ladder 131300 South Hamilton Road, injured in fall. Ladder 131300 South Hamilton Road, injured in fall. Cross Street, Rocky Fork Drive North, Rocky Fork Boulevard, and Rocky Fork Drive South, Morrison Road. Respond on Mac EMS 1, 1459 hours.

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0: Hey, guys, this is an inside gas leak. We do not need any further companies, and this is the correct address. We're still trying to find the source, so I'll let you know. Thanks.
1: Okay.
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4: 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Medic 10, engine 10. I-70 westbound at mile marker 96. Vehicle accident. Medic 10, engine 10. I-70 westbound at mile marker 96. Vehicle accident. Respond on 9 extrication.
5: 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Cross Street, Flintwood Drive, and Stanwood Drive North, 15-02 hours.

0: Medic 204, Ham 50, Red Lighter, Rise 111, Number 111, Cobblestone Manor, Basic Medic Run, Nissan on Southwest EMS. Medic 204, 1050, Ramblighter, Rise 111, Number 111, Cobblestone Manor, Base Medic Run, Respond on Southwest EMS.
1: 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EMS 17 cancel.
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0: 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Medic 3. Ladder 10. Rescue 3. Battalion 5. Cross of Brown Road and Dead End. 1563 Tracy Circle. Natural gas leak. Engine 17. Medic 3. Ladder 10. 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

0: address that you guys gave us is the leasing office for the apartment complex. The past few medical alarms on this premise have been false, and we can't make any contact with anybody here. Do you have any further info?
1: Can you replace them with a Catholic and priest circle? I'll get a bunch of headlines off.
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Refund on 9 EMS 1, Medic 12, Engine 12, 842 South Terrace Avenue, unconscious overdose, cross of West Mound Street and Egan Road. Medic 12, Engine 12, 842 South Terrace Avenue, unconscious overdose, respond on 9 EMS 1. Respond on Battalion 5 IC, operate on Battalion 5 fire ground. 1563 Tracy Circle, natural gas leak, engine 3, cross of Brown Road and dead end. 1563 Tracy Circle, natural gas leak, engine 3, respond on Battalion 5 IC, operate on Battalion 5 fire ground. Respond on 9 EMS 1, Medic 815, 879 East Whittier Street, conscious overdose, cross of South 22nd Street and South Ohio Avenue. Medic 815, 879 East Whittier Street, conscious overdose, respond on 9 EMS 1.

0: Fire Battalion 5, Fire 10 on the scene, multi-family. May be evacuated, partially evacuated. Go ahead and get CPD out here for traffic, for county.
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0: 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Medic 133, Engine 133, Broadview Health Center, 5151 North Hamilton Road, difficulty breathing. Cross Street, Major Hamilton Entrance, 3 Road, Chilmark Drive, and Major Hamilton Entrance Road, 15-12 hours. Medic 593, Engine 591, 192 Alexander Lawrence Drive, ill person. Medic 593, Engine 591, 192 Alexander Lawrence Drive, ill person. Cross of Hill Road North, respond on Met EMS 1, 15-12 hours.
1: Vehicle accident. Medic 1, Engine 1, Isaac 70 westbound at Neal Avenue. Vehicle accident. Nissan on 9 extrication.
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0: Emerald doesn't have a patient in the lobby. The staff is calling to see if there's anybody in the building, but we have no patient at the time.
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2: Engine 1, I-70 westbound at State Route 315, vehicle accident, respond on 9 extrication.
3: Hey Todd, will you check that building that's right across from this affected unit? 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
2: 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Respond on 9 EMS 1, Medic 27, Vaughan's, 7550 North High Street, injured in fall. Cross of Dimension Drive and East Campus View Boulevard, Medic 27, Bolivins, 7550 North High Street, injured in fall, respond on 9 EMS 1.

0: right through the column. Ready to go.
1: Yes, for engine one cleared off of the front, are we pulling this, or?
0: Okay, thank you.

Slider Lieutenant Commander, Genesis, this is Aiden up here. We're down to point one. Also, none of the keys of the Knoxville Army Department.

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0: If there was a transport and they transported them to out of 162 Harrisburg Pike, apartment 110.
1: Homie gas is en route.

EMS 1, engine 31, medic 31, EMS 15, 56, 46, SW 5, trauma, cross of Lancia, Lane, and Fifth Court, engine 31, medic 31, EMS 15, 56, 46, SW 5, trauma, responder 9 EMS 1,

0: Hey, 27, go.
1: We find nothing. We talk to people about Evans. We don't have a patient for backup service.
0: Twenty-seven. Before you clear yourself, I'll put every mark on the card. Then you can clear.
2: They can move over to Alpha.
3: A freeze contained. Hang at letter 10. I get this call back on that number. It's a in-house line. Says that. Call back during all the business hours.
2: Okay, thanks.
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0: 1, with your driver.
1: Yes, sir. Not sure if there's a car already. There is an auto accident just before 71 to 670 West before the mile marker 5 exit.
0: We have accidents around here. Do you have a dispatch of the vehicle to better make sure we don't duplicate this room?
1: Got a bike SUV in the front, three car pileup, possible injury, vehicle in front, three car pileup, black SUV, tan car in the middle, and it looks like a silver Ford F-150 at the rear.
0: Give me the location one more time. You said, was it 70 and mile marker 5?
1: 670 West, just before getting to 71, exit 5. 670 West.
0: Just. Thank you.
2: Okay, 90 to Columbus.
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2: Yes, there's no K90. We'll take that run for medic 10. They are aware.
3: Message, please, 890.

Respond on 9 extrication. Engine 10, I-70 westbound at mile marker 96. Vehicle accident. Engine 10, I-70 westbound at mile marker 96. Vehicle accident. Respond on 9 extrication.

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1: Yes, sir, it's Engine 6. Can you start me a coordinator, too, please?
0: Potentially coordinator.
2: 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We found on MEC EMS 1, 15, 34 hours. Wooded Drive, Apartment A, Stoke, Cross of Riverwood Court, and Dead End, EMS 13. 5843 Arborwood Drive, Apartment A, Stroke, respond on 9 EMS 1. Respond on 9 expectation. Medic 20, Engine 20, I-70 westbound at I-71, vehicle accident. Medic 20, Engine 20, I-670 westbound at I-71. Vehicle accident. Respond on 9 extrication. Respond on 9 extrication. Medic 8. Engine 8. East Long Street and Parkwood Avenue. Vehicle accident. Medic 8. Engine 8. East Long Street and Parkwood Avenue. Vehicle accident. Respond on 9 extrication. 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
1: Engine 1. Engine 7. I-670 westbound at Neal Avenue. Vehicle accident. Engine 1. Engine 7. I-670 westbound at Neal Avenue. Vehicle accident. Respond on 9 expectations.

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Respond on 9 EMS 1, 3967 Carl Road, engine 24, cross of Stonegate Square, West and Ferris Road, 3967 Carl Road, engine 24, respond on 9 EMS 1, refer to NBC for incident type.

IMS 1, Medic 2, Headquarters, 120 Marconi Boulevard, Head Injury, Cross of West Long Street and West Broad Street, Medic 2, Headquarters, 120 Marconi Boulevard, Head Injury, respond on 9 EMS 1.

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respond on 9EMS1, 4839, Astoria Avenue, Engine 172, cross of Tecumseh Avenue and Rathmel Road, 4839, Astoria Avenue, Engine 172, respond on 9EMS1, refer to MDC for incident type.

0: Cleveland Avenue and Dewey Road. Injured from assault. Medic 16, Cleveland Avenue and Dewey Road. Injured from assault. Response on 9 police fire. Respond at 9 EMS 1, Medic 4, 3180 Eva Manor Court, Apartment 110, ill person, cross of Dead End, and Elam Estates Drive, Medic 4, 3180 Eva Manor Court, Apartment 110, ill person, respond on 9 EMS 1. Respond on 9 EMS 1, Medic 10, RI International, 199 South Central Avenue, Caesar, cross of West Witt Street and West Town Street, Medic 10, RI International, 199 South Central Avenue, Caesar, respond on 9 EMS 1.
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Respond on 9EMS1, 4839 Astoria Avenue, Medic 173, cross of Tecumseh Avenue and Rathnell Road, 4839 Astoria Avenue, Medic 173. Respond on 9EMS1. Refer to MDC for incident type. Respond on 9EMS1. Medic 183, Engine 181, 4792 Gale Way, Chesfane High, cross of Seaworth Lane and Windhove Drive. Medic 183, Engine 181, 4792 Gale Way, Chesfane High, respond on 9EMS1. Respond on 9EMS1, 273 East Schreier Place, Medic 24, cross of Sellers Avenue and Ingham Avenue, 273 East Schreier Place, Medic 24. 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

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Annex 818, 1905 Woodlands Avenue, Ilkerson. Respond on 9 EMS 1.

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Room 766. Difficulty breathing high. 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Room 766. Difficulty breathing high. Respond on 9 EMS 1.

Recon on 9ES1, Medic 12, 1141, George's Place, Apartment A, injured in fall, cross off dead end, and Farmhurst Lane, Medic 12, 1141, George's Place, Apartment A, injured in fall, Recon on 9ES1.

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Enter in fall. Medic 59R6060 Waterloo Road Northwest. Enter in fall. Cross Street, Waterloo Road, and Winchester Road Northwest. Respond on deck EMS 1. 15:58 hours. Engine 182-6060 Waterloo Road Northwest. Enter in fall. Engine 182-6060 Waterloo Road Northwest. Enter in fall. Cross Street, Waterloo Road, and Winchester Road Northwest. Respond on next EMS 1. 15:58 hours.

on 16 EMS 1, engine 182, 6080 Waterloo Road, Northwest. Injured in fall, cross of Waterloo Road and Winchester Road. Engine 182, 6080 Waterloo Road, Northwest. Injured in fall, respond on 16 EMS 1.

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respond on 9 EMS 1, Medic 18, 1283 Brendel Avenue. And Rose Drive, Medic 18, 1283 Brendel Avenue. Injured in fall, respond on 9 EMS 1.

difficulty breathing, cross of Pink Hill Drive and Mortville Frontage Road, engine 61, medic 13, sub 18, 1120 North Road, difficulty breathing, respond on 9 EMS 1.

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5 on 9 EMS 1, Medic 28, Engine 28, Cheesecake Factory, 3975 pounds fair way, difficulty breathing high, cross of Eastern Square Place West and Eastern Square Place, Medic 28, Engine 28, Cheesecake Factory, 3975 pounds fair way, difficulty breathing high, respond on 9 EMS 1.

barn on 9 EMS 1, I-270 eastbound at I-71 north side. Engine 33, cross off ramp from I-71 southbound to I-270 eastbound north side ramp from I-71 northbound to I-270 eastbound north side ramp. I-270 eastbound at I-71 north side. Engine 33, respond at 9 EMS 1. Reserve to MDC for instant type. 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Medic 26, engine 192, North Wilson Road and Tinder Road, vehicle accident. 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

Respond on 9 EMS 1. Medic 823, 1196 Pierce Avenue. Head injury. Cross of Astor Avenue and East Mound Street. Medic 823, 1196 Pierce Avenue. Head injury. Respond on 9 EMS 1. Respond on 9 EMS 1. Engine 51. 785 Grandview Avenue, ELS Eval X, cross of City View Drive and Douglas Street, Engine 51, 785 Grandview Avenue, ELS Eval X, respond at 9 EMS 1. Respond on 9 EMS 1, Engine 12, Beacon Road and South Eureka Avenue. ELS Eval X, Engine 12, Beacon Road and South Eureka Avenue. ELS Eval X, respond on 9 ELS 1.

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0: Street, Medic 13, 38 West Maynard Avenue, EMS eval at, respond on 9 EMS 1.

respond on 23 Northwest EMS 2, engine 27, I-270 eastbound at mile marker 24, vehicle accident, engine 27, I-270 eastbound at mile marker 24, vehicle accident, respond on 23 Northwest EMS 2.

Dublin Granville Road and North Hamilton Road. Vehicle accident. Medic 29. Engine 29. East Dublin Granville Road and North Hamilton Road. Vehicle accident. We are on 9 extrication. 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Fire alarm A. Engine 183, ladder 32, respond on 10 Alpha,

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Apartment 203. Report of a fire. 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Ladder 15. Medic 8. 23. Rescue 4. Battalion 6. 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Cross of Wabash Court South and Garnet Place. 2209 Wabash Court West. Apartment 203. Report of a fire. Engine 4. 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Ladder 23. Ladder 15. Medic 8. 23. Rescue 4. Battalion 6. 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Respond on Battalion 6 IC. 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

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Medic 181. Engine 181. Roseport Senior Village. 5124 Hendren Road. 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Medic 181. Engine 181. Roseport Senior Village. 5124 Hendren Road. 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
1: Avenue, diabetic emergency, cross of Hamlet Street and North 4th Street, Medic 7, South 4, 248 East 11th Avenue, diabetic emergency, respond on 9 EMS 1.

0: 713 Hydra. Did you for you?
1: Put a situation chain on it. I have sent it for before the first ladder. So an outfire. Just had some smoke conditions on the second floor.
0: Company's responding to 2209 Wabash Court. It's reported as a situation thing, tying up engine 4, ladder 23. Just back trips.
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BOA, cross of Briarwood Avenue and Myrtle Avenue, Engine 18, EMS 13, 2424 Cleveland Avenue, Apartment 307, possible BOA, confirm on 9 EMS 1.

0: respond on 10 Alpha, East Como Avenue and Grasmere Avenue, Engine 16, Ladder 13, East Como Avenue and Grasmere Avenue, Engine 16, Ladder 13, respond on 10 Alpha, refer to NBC for incident type.
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Respond on 10 Bravo, N 29, 48, 26, Whitefire Lane.

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Apartment 206. Carbon monoxide alarm. Cross of Red Flower Lane and White Flower Lane North. Engine 29. 4826 White Flower Lane West. Apartment 206. Carbon monoxide alarm. Respond on 10 Bravo. Respond on 9 EMS 1. Medic 1. 2734 Indianola Avenue. Injured in fall. Cross of Cliffside Drive and Parkview Drive. Medic 1. 2734 Indianola Avenue. Injured in fall. Respond on 9 EMS 1. Respond on 10 Alpha. 1014 Neal Avenue. Apartment C. Carbon monoxide poisoning. Fall. Engine 25. Ladder 1. Medic 2. Cross of West 2nd Avenue and Patton Street. 1014 Neal Avenue. Apartment C. Carbon monoxide poisoning. Fall. Engine 25. Ladder 1. Medic 2. Respond on 10 Alpha.

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1: Yeah, I'll go over to 9MS1 and we'll recommend from there. 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
2: 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Medic 12, 708 Castershire Road, Chest Fane. Respond on 9EMS1.

9 EMS 1, Medic 812, West Broad Street and Grenville, T. Woods Boulevard, Elberton. Medic 812, West Broad Street and Grenville, T. Woods Boulevard, Elberton. Respond on 9 EMS 1.

Response at 9 EMS 1, 38, 02, the subway, engine 181, cross of Wadrius Trail and Seaford Drive, 38, 02, the subway, engine 181, respond on 9 EMS 1, refer to MDC for incident items.

on 9 EMS 1, Medic 28, 2225 North Cassidy Avenue, abdominal pain, cross of Leon Avenue and Cassidy Village Trail. Medic 28, 2225 North Cassidy Avenue, abdominal pain, respond on 9 EMS 1. Bus, 1100 East Broad Street, fire alarm A, engine 8, ladder 8, cross of North 22nd Street and South Ohio Avenue, 1100 East Broad Street, fire alarm A, engine 8, ladder 8, respond on 10 Alpha.

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Respond on next EMS 1, 1701 hours.

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1: Copy. Do you have apartment number where he's at?
0: Negative. He just said that the number I gave him was the right one.
2: I never even thought about it.

Hardwood Lane, possible DOA, cross off dead end, and Strawberry Farms Boulevard, Medic 36, EMS 12, 53, 54, Hardwood Lane, possible DOA, respond on 9 EMS 1.

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Engine 51, ladder 1, roof U 3, RF 10, cross of West 6th Avenue and King Avenue, 1550 Kenny Road, elevator emergency. Engine 51, ladder 1, rescue 3, RF 10, respond on 10 Alpha,

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Medic 151, 151 Beechwood Road, Hillhurston. Cross Street, Downey Street, and Abbey Court. Respond on next EMS 1, 17, 14 hours.

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1: Yeah, we're at 3180 Elam Manor Court. 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